is made out of mud. 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You load a 16 tons and what do you get? Another day older and a deeper in debt. 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I owe my soul to the company.

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1: 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And

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Listen to the mariachi play at midnight. Are you with me? 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
0: 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Musik. 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
2: There's an old lady living in an old house since her husband died.

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